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0: 7 WROR, 80s, 90s, and more variety. Good morning. 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That's LBF.
1: Yeah.
0: I'm Adam 12.
1: Yeah.
0: And this is news.
1: This is news.
0: So let's get right into it.
1: Let's do it. It's 48 degrees in Boston, and a Massachusetts state trooper was injured early yesterday morning after a wrong-way driver crashed into his cruiser on Route 1 in Peabody, less than a month after a wrong-way driver killed a trooper on the same highway. 41-year-old Lucas Benedetto of Newburyport was driving south in the northbound lane shortly before 2 a.m. and is now facing charges including OUI, negligent operation, and driving the wrong way on a state highway. The trooper's injury are not to be believed, not believed to be life-threatening. A bus driver is facing involuntary manslaughter charges after a crash in Virginia that killed five people from Massachusetts. Early Friday morning on I-95 in Virginia, a bus crashed into a line of five cars. Five people were killed and dozens more were injured. The victims included four family members from a Greenfield and a 25-year-old woman from Worcester. In a separate car, the driver was charged with two counts of involuntary manslaughter. And people who live near the famous Hollywood sign are getting fed up with tourists constantly streaming into the area. Data from traffic cameras obtained by CBS News shows more than 3,200 vehicles in the area during a 14-day stretch in February. The neighbors say people are driving to take pictures and videos for social media. They report tourists clogging their streets, walking through their yards, and even relieving themselves in the bushes.
0: Oh, that's delightful.
1: Isn't that nice?
0: Yeah, it's nice. Yeah, it's a nice neighborhood to live in.
1: Oh, let's live here.
0: Yeah, sure.
1: Okay. What's going on in sports?
0: Oh, I got to do the sports.
1: Adam, you have to do the sports.
0: I see what you're doing here because, you know, that was the thing that I was doing last week.
1: That's right.
0: Sort of.
1: Yes.
0: Kind of.
1: Coming over from, sort of.
0: Sure.
1: You were sports adjacent.
0: Yes.
1: Right?
0: Well, I'm still paying attention. The Red Sox, actually, I was checking this out yesterday. It was nice to see the Red Sox actually win a baseball game. They beat up on the Guardians in Cleveland 9-4. Sox are off tonight. They'll host the Orioles for a three-game series starting tomorrow night at Fenway Park, and it is that time of year for the NBA and NHL Finals, Stanley Cup Finals, Game 1, Golden Knights visiting the Hurricanes tomorrow night. Puck drops from Carolina at 8 p.m. The NBA Finals, Game 1 of Knicks and Spurs, kicks off Wednesday night. Tip-off from San Antonio is at 8:30 p.m. And we have something pretty cool going on this week with this the Journey shows, but there's a couple of shows, LBF.
1: Yeah.
0: So let me lay this out for you.
1: Yeah.
0: Journey's taking over the TD Garden and the Amica Mutual Center in Providence. 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

0: Good morning. Cloudy skies this morning. Partly cloudy this afternoon. You know, because it's the 1st of June, why wouldn't it be? 105.7 WRR, 80s, 90s, and more variety. It's the RR Morning Show with LBF and me, Adam 12. Good morning.
1: Good morning.
0: It is a good morning.
1: It is, except it's, you know, freezing.
0: Yeah.
1: And I can't breathe.
0: Yeah.
1: Because it feels like winter, but the allergies are like summer.
0: It's great. All of a sudden, that kind of came back this weekend, I noticed, right? Like, it had gotten a little bit better over the course of last month, and then this, they were like, oh, end of the month, let's give you one more punch in the face.
1: Exactly. Yeah,
0: it's great.
1: Thank you.
0: All of you seasonal allergy sufferers. So, World Cup month, though, here on the 1st of June.
1: Yes, it is.
0: And you found this interesting story, LBF, about what's happening down in New York City.
1: I did find this very interesting story about what's happening in New York City. Apparently, the the escorts are getting more business than ever. And so, the funny part of it is that the people are asking for a specific kink.
0: Okay.
1: And that is foot fetish stuff, which kind of goes with soccer.
0: Oh, that does make sense,
1: actually. It makes a lot of sense.
0: Okay.
1: I feel like that is one of those things where, okay, that and like couples things, but whatever, isn't that nice? That a team sport requires team escorts.
0: Fair.
1: So it's like kind of feeding each other. So I was at the Haven this weekend.
0: Yeah.
1: And I was, because they're going to be hosting a lot of FIFA stuff because the Scotland team is coming in. And I was like,
0: right,
1: oh my God, how many hookers are going to be in here in a month? It's good. I just wonder. And I wonder too, what kind of, like, you've got the soccer and the feet thing. That really opens up a lot of fetishes and escort services for different sports games.
0: Okay.
1: Like, if you think about it.
0: Okay, so we have the, obviously, World Cup, soccer, foot fetish. That makes sense.
1: Right.
0: You have other ideas.
1: Like, wrestling, obviously, would be, like, BDSM.
0: Okay.
1: Right? You'd get, like, really in.
0: Okay.
1: I think golf would be, like, an ASMR sort of, like,
0: yes,
1: calming.
0: Similar to baseball,
1: right,
0: except ASMR, but they're reading you advanced statistics.
1: Right.
0: That's the baseball kink, right?
1: Exactly.
0: Okay, cool. All right.
1: Just think that the possibilities really are endless when it comes to this sort of stuff.
0: Horse racing, leather fetish.
1: Yes.
0: Right? With the riding crop and all that. Well, I don't know that we need to go that far.
1: Well, I mean, you gotta, like in any race, you've got to push yourself.
0: It's pushing me already this morning.

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0: 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LBF, remind me someday, I'll tell you about the very first rock concert I ever saw was this band, Nirvana.
1: Oh, wow.
0: I don't have time to tell you the story now, but I will tell you the story.
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0: 1057 WROR, 80s, 90s, and more variety. Good morning. It's the ROR Morning Show. It's LBF there. It's Adam 12 here. Me.
1: Yeah.
0: But you're starting with news. Go ahead.
1: I am starting with news. It's 48 degrees in Boston, and this is brought to you by Town Fair Tire. A Massachusetts State Trooper was injured early yesterday morning after a wrong-way driver crashed into his cruiser on Route 1 in Peabody less than a month after a wrong-way driver killed a trooper on the same highway. 41-year-old Lucas Benedetto of Newburyport was driving south in the northbound lane shortly before 2 a.m. and is now facing charges including OUI, negligent operation, and driving the wrong way on the state highway. The trooper's injuries are not believed to be life-threatening. The wake for a fallen Boston firefighter drew hundreds. St. Teresa of Avila Church in Boston held a wake yesterday for Robert Kilduff. The procession of firefighters and first responders escorted Kilduff and his family to the West Roxbury Church. Kilduff died while fighting a 3-alarm fire at a home in Dorchester on May 23rd. And a meteor rolling across Boston caused a loud boom over the weekend. People reported hearing and feeling the boom around 2:10 on Saturday. Meteorologists said satellite data showed a large flash east of Boston that matched an exploding meteor. So there was that. Weather today, sunny and 60. Tomorrow, clouds and 75, but temps in the 80s for the rest of the week. That's pretty good. So, Adam.
0: Yes.
1: Are kids able to eat free at the 99? Because yes. They're starving. They've been starving.
0: They've been starving this spring.
1: Yes.
0: Absolutely starving. No, this is a big deal. This is actually very much this year's version of the Red Sox. They won two on the road over the weekend because they can't win at home. Listen, you got to win sometime, right? Red Sox beat up on the Guardians yesterday, 9-4. They're off tonight. They're back at Fenway. Orioles in town for 3 games this week starting tomorrow night. We got the Stanley Cup Finals tomorrow night. Golden Knights visiting the Hurricanes, puck drop in Carolina at 8 tomorrow, and then game 1 of the NBA Finals, Knicks visiting the Spurs. That's on Wednesday night, tip off from San Antonio at 8:30 p.m. Traffic, how's it looking so far this morning?
1: Really not too bad. Just one problem in Andover. An earlier crash has been cleared but causing delays. 93 southbound of 495 stop-and-go traffic from Pelham Street, and this is brought to you by Whole Foods Market. 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

0: 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LBF and Adam 12. New England, biggest jump scare of the year over the weekend. And the response was a collective, what the hell was that?
1: Yeah.
0: LBF, what the hell was that?
1: I don't know.
0: We'll talk about it next on WROR.

0: LBF, I just want you to know who I am. I'm Adam 12, and that's LBF, and this is the RR Morning Show on 105.7 WROR, 80s, 90s, and more variety. Well, this it's day one, so, you know, we got to keep things like that straight.
1: Right.
0: And especially after having such an insane weekend where we got to have one of those moments of, we get to say, where were you when this happened?
1: Yeah.
0: Because what happened on Saturday, LBF?
1: Well, a meteor screaming through the atmosphere at 75,000 miles an hour.
0: It's fast.
1: Hit.
0: Yeah.
1: Massachusetts and created a sonic boom that apparently rattled homes, shook windows, and people were like, what the hell was that? And like many women before me, I was like, I didn't feel a thing. I'm sure you've all heard that,
0: takes a lot to move you, is what you're saying. Yeah, there's nothing wrong with
1: that. I'm just saying, you know, I was like, what? Okay, that was it?
0: So it did, because a lot of, like, my parents heard it, and,
1: you know,
0: started texting. We got a little, you know, group chat, and, you know, a lot of people in my circle heard it and were, you know, pontificating about what it is. But you're saying that where you were at the time, you did not.
1: Because I did not. Either. I had no idea. I also live on a truck route.
0: Yeah.
1: So sometimes just a truck going down feels like a seismic shift in the universe.
0: Sure.
1: So I never hear any of these things, and I don't get really excited about them because I feel like things should drop out of the sky all the time because it's like Earth.
0: That's true, though.
1: You know?
0: When you put it that way.
1: Yeah, I'm like, so? And?
0: It probably happens a lot more often than what we give it credit for, too, because this one just happened to be larger and made more noise.
1: Yes.
0: Yeah.
1: Yes, and those are annoying.
0: So, did you see where it landed?
1: No.
0: It landed in Cape Cod Bay.
1: Oh.
0: And they're already talking about how, you know, meteors are magnetic and, you know, someone could go with like one of those. You know, you see those videos, sometimes they pop up in your feed of like, you know, magnet fishers. Someone will toss a magnet in the water and try to pull like old junk out and stuff. So you could get it that way. But you know what I think they need to do?
1: What?
0: They need to find those two guys from a few years ago. It's a baby wheel, Jay. Oh, they need to get, those are the guys that'll go and find this thing. You know, they'll go find the meteor.
1: What are you going to do with it? Like, do you put it on your mantle? How big is it?
0: Sell it on eBay.
1: I guess maybe. I don't know.
0: Yeah,
1: but I didn't feel a thing, and I'm so sorry about
0: that. I missed
1: that.
0: It, too. I was playing over at Porch Fest. Malden had their Porch Fest.
1: Oh.
0: Was it Idle Hands?
1: Different kind of sonic boom.
0: Different kind of sonic boom. Me playing the trombone.
1: Yeah, exactly.
0: Yeah, not great. 888-410-1057 if you want to call us up and tell us about your meteor story. Did you hear it? Did it land where you were?
1: Right.
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0: 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ROR Morning Show, LBF, Adam 12. First day of June, and you're thinking, oh, right, spring is here, and it's going to feel so nice. Well, not today, but maybe later this week, I guess.
1: Yeah, it's only 47 degrees right now, which is really upsetting on June 1st, but today it's going to be high of 60, okay, and then we're going to ease into the heat because Tuesday it'll be 74, a little chance of rain, and then Wednesday maybe 80 and a slight chance of rain, but mostly sunny, and then Thursday 86. So we're looking at summer. Mm-hmm. It's coming here. It's getting here.
0: Good.
1: So that's really good. What's not good, just a couple of problems on the road. Actually, just one right in Foxborough. Traffic, this crash in the breakdown lane, 95 northbound at 140, and that's causing some delays. 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

0: 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ROR Morning Show with LBF and Adam 12. And Tyler Andrews from Concord, Massachusetts. He did something newsworthy. Very impressive recently. Well, I mean, I'm impressed by it. LBF, you're not so impressed by?
1: I'm exhausted by it a little bit.
0: just reading about this is exhausting?
1: I want to sit down.
0: All right, well, you'll understand why. We'll explain next on WROR.

0: 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I'm stoked to be here.
1: And finally, you landed home.
0: This is fun. This is fun. Yes. And for those of you who do know me from those places, you know a little bit about me. For those who don't, I am an avid outdoorsy person. I've spent all but 3 years of my life in here in New England. I love getting out and hiking. I love swimming in the summertime, and I love snowboarding in the wintertime. I don't know that I take things to the extreme that this Tyler Andrews from Concord did, but he just did a record setting thing on the other side of the world.
1: Yeah,
0: LBF.
1: Yeah, Mount Everest.
0: Yeah,
1: that peak that everyone's always like.
0: Yeah, I've heard about that one. Yeah,
1: he actually did it. The

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He went down to his local bar, and he put this in, you know, the Touch Tones jukebox where you can pre-program? He put it in again and again and again to the point that fights broke out in the bar, and he was 86 from the bar forever. Boys are back.

0: 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ROR Morning Show, LBF, Adam 12. 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That's at the Xfinity Center on the 24th. Human League, Box Center, Wang Theater, 27th. You excited about either of those, LBF?
1: Rick Springfield,
0: yeah,
1: yes.
0: I was going to say, that's right up your alley. And of course, Journey is coming to town later this summer. We'll have keywords and chances for you to win tickets to that. WROR.com for details on all of them.

0: 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And when she's not dreaming about elevators,
1: oh God,
0: LBF is giving you the news.
1: I am giving you the news. And the news is it's 48 degrees in Boston, even though it is June 1st. But it will warm up a little bit. Get to that in a minute. But first, a Massachusetts state trooper was injured early yesterday morning after a wrong-way driver crashed into his cruiser on Route 1 in Peabody, less than a month after a wrong-way driver killed a trooper on the same highway. 41-year-old Lucas Benedetto of Newburyport was driving south in the northbound lanes shortly before 2 a.m. and is now facing charges including OUI, negligent operation, and driving the wrong way on the state highway. The trooper's injuries are not believed to be life-threatening. The wake for a fallen Boston firefighter drew hundreds yesterday at St. Teresa of Avila Church in Boston. It was for Robert Kilduff. A procession of firefighters and first responders escorted Kilduff and his family to the West Roxbury Church. Kilduff died while fighting a three-alarm fire in Dorchester on May 23rd. And a meteor rolling across Boston caused a loud boom over the weekend. People reported hearing and feeling the boom around 2:10 Saturday. Meteorologists said satellite data showed a large flash east of Boston that matched an exploding meteor. Apparently, it fell in the Cape Cod Bay.
0: And the boom guys are trying to sponsor it, apparently, and get paid for talking about it.
1: Maybe.
0: I hope it's not. Those guys stink, and I don't like them.
1: Who are the boom guys?
0: You know who they are. Oh. Whether you do or not, you've seen them pop up in your social media.
1: Oh, I'm going to have to Google them.
0: Yeah, don't.
1: Don't. It'll
0: don't,
1: be
0: then
1: my
0: it'll
1: ad.
0: Be I'm everywhere.
1: Gonna, all right, okay.
0: All right, you give me some traffic, and I'll give you some sports.
1: I'm going to give you weather off? First.
0: Okay, go.
1: First, weather sunny and 60, and then that's today. But actually, tomorrow it'll be about 75, and then temps in the 80s at the end of the week. What's going on in sports?
0: So the Red Sox won twice over the weekend, which
1: wow.
0: is not something they usually do. They
1: Yay.
0: Beat the Guardians yesterday 9-4. Don't get too excited. They're still like 8 games under 500 and in last place, but at least they won a game. They're off tonight. They're back at Fenway this week. 3-game series starting tomorrow night. And then you have the NBA and the NHL finals to look forward to. Stanley Cup finals. Game one, Golden Knights visiting the Hurricanes in Carolina tomorrow night. Putt drops at 8. And then the NBA finals kick off at, tip off, I guess, because it's the NBA. That kick tips off Wednesday night at 8:30. The Spurs being visited by the New York Knicks, who I hope lose in 4 games.
2: Mm-hmm.
1: Oh.
2: Likewise.
0: Yeah, thank you.
1: Okay.
0: Thank you. Yes.
2: Blue New York.
0: Okay. Listen, I'm not going to go full sports takes because that's not what this is about, but
1: No, I just, you know me. I'm everybody's mother. I'm like, good for you guys. I hope you win.
0: Okay. What's the weather looking like?
1: Well, the weather is great, but traffic is worse.
0: Okay.
1: The weather is, it's going to be 60 today.
0: Yeah.
1: Traffic in Foxborough, crash in the breakdown lane, 95 northbound at 140, stop and go traffic on 295. And that's what's going on right now. 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

0: 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This is the ROR Morning Show with LBF and me, Adam 12. I don't know that I'm the better man, but I'm the new man in the studio. And you said you have a way that you want to kind of get to know me
1: a we're going to find out a little bit more about the better man.
0: Okay.
1: With a couple of questions.
0: Okay, next on WROR.

0: 105.7 WROR, 80s, 90s, and more variety. ROR Morning Show with LBF and me, Adam 12, and cloudy skies this morning. It will become partly cloudy this afternoon. There might be some rain. It'll top out around 60 degrees. So this is my first day at a new radio station.
1: Yeah.
0: And LBF, you had an idea for not just you and Aaron, but for everybody to kind of get to know me a little bit better.
1: Yeah, it's just, you know, sort of asking some questions so that we all know you a little bit better. Through just simple, like, not, you know, I'm not going to ask you your social security number. I'll get that later.
0: Fair.
1: I'm not going to ask how much you weigh because I would kill somebody who asked me that.
0: No, that's, yes, so, that's not, we talked about that, yes.
1: Little things that you want to just find out.
0: I appreciate that, yes. It gives me an opportunity to open up a little bit, which is nice.
1: So everyone can get to know Adam 12.
0: Yes.
1: Okay, first question.
0: Yes.
1: Ready?
0: Mm-hmm.
1: I'm going to do this all week.
0: Okay.
1: So,
0: okay.
1: What is your most used emoji?
0: I don't use emojis.
1: What?
0: I use emoticons.
1: What?
0: You know the old-fashioned way of doing it with like the little shruggy guy?
1: Yeah.
0: I have a whole bunch of those saved in my phone and I use those.
1: Like with the parentheses?
0: Yeah. Yeah, all that stuff. I don't use emojis.
1: What about memes? Do you send memes?
0: Yes, I will send memes.
1: Okay,
0: absolutely.
1: Phew. Thank God.
0: Yes.
1: I'm like sweating.
0: How do I
1: relate to somebody who doesn't send emojis?
0: You'll find I'm a bit of, so I have a little bit, as a Gen Xer, I have a little bit of that, you know, push against authority and be a bit of an iconoclast. I've dropped a lot of that from my youth, but that's still one of those things is like, you know what, I'm not going to do the thing that everybody's doing. I'm going to do it my way, which sometimes is cool and other times is lame. And this might be one of those.
1: No,
0: times.
1: It's not. It's different.
0: Yeah, it's different.
1: Different is nice.
0: Yes.
1: Okay, what is would be your up at bat song?
0: Oh, so my walk up song. So
1: yeah.
0: I'm playing.
1: That's what they call it, I guess. I'm not in sports.
0: Okay. Okay, so it's a song. All right, I can't pick. There's a band called Japan Droids. The song's called "The House That Heaven Built," and it just kicks. Nobody knows that, so let me pick something that people would actually know. You know what I would come up to bat with? I would come up to bat with "Beat on the Brat" with a baseball bat by Ramones.
1: Okay.
0: Because I love Ramones. They're one of my all-time favorite bands.
1: Okay.
0: And that's kind of theme. That's kind of how my brain works, right?
1: I feel
0: right?
1: like this is getting to know you. You're not. You're a little bit left of center. You're a little.
0: Yeah.
1: Yeah, so that's kind of askew.
0: Yes.
1: Okay, what is your safe word?
0: Banana.
1: Okay, mine's meatball sub. So
0: okay, that's good.
1: At least
0: good.
1: We're
0: yes.
1: in the food group.
0: Okay, great.
1: Okay. What is the weirdest thing in your fridge right now?
0: Oh, the weirdest thing in my fridge right now. Trader Joe's soy chorizo. We are a mostly meatless household.
1: Really?
0: When my kids are in the house, they are pretty much vegetarian. They'll still. What do you call it when it's no meat but like eggs and cheese?
1: Boring.
0: That's true. But yes, that's probably the strangest thing in my fridge currently.
1: Okay.
0: Because it's something that we can all kind of get into.
1: Okay.
0: Okay, so now you know a little bit more about me.
1: A little bit. We'll get to know more tomorrow at this time.

0: 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This is the ROR Morning Show with LBF and Adam 12. LBF, would you like some Trader Joe's soy chorizo with your eggs this morning?
1: No, thank you.
0: So you're a little put off by the dietary choices in the 12 household?
1: I thought you were like a burger and beer guy.
0: But I was.
1: Guess it's like one of those miracle burgers or whatever they call them.
0: So I'll give you a little bit of background. So Impossible Burger. Yes, we do use that in the household. So during the pandemic, me and the kids and their mom, we were in our little pod. Everybody had their pods, right? And we decided to use that as an example to go vegan. And it didn't work.
1: Things weren't bad enough.
0: Right. It's just really lean into the negativity. Really lean into the sacrifice.
1: Okay.
0: Exactly. Yeah, so great. And you know what? It wasn't for me. I respect people that do it because it's tough to do.
1: Yeah.
0: And I think I like the reasoning behind it. It just didn't work. So over time we moved away from that to vegetarian. And then as my kids got older, they're like, we miss eggs. I'm like, then let's have eggs. I let them guide it. You know,
1: That's
0: miss cheese.
1: Great.
0: Let's have cheese. So, but when they're not around, I'm still throwing. I'm going over to Buff's Pub for buffalo wings. Don't worry about it.
1: Right,
0: I'm still throwing that down. Summertime, hot dogs on the grill. Give me all of the pig snouts and the other parts they throw in. Like I'll still occasionally, not all the time. Yes, you know the rest of that I can't say on the radio.
1: I like how you let your kids decide what you eat. So I'm going to do that with Lucy because every day will be brownies, ice cream, cake, and maybe a hot dog. So
0: right.
1: Yeah, that's good.
0: Right.
1: Okay, one more question or two.
0: Sure.
1: We have time for one.
0: Yeah, you can go ahead, ask.
1: Have you ever snooped through someone's phone?
0: Because I had to, not because I wanted to, but because I had to. I'm not that kind of person.
1: Okay,
0: because honestly, when you do that, it creates more anxiety for you because you are either going to find what you're looking for, which is going to upset you, or you're not going to find what you're looking for, which is going to make you more anxious. So I try to stay away from that.
1: All right, one more thing.
0: Yes.
1: What is something you hate that everyone else loves?
0: Everything. You'll find over time, LBF, that as you're talking about the Real Housewives of Intercity in here, I'm going to be going, not for me. You tell everybody about that.
1: Man.
0: Thanks a lot.
1: All
0: yes.
1: All right. Okay.
0: Yes.
1: Okay. That tracks, actually.
0: I'm trying not to be grumpy old man or grow into grumpy old man.
1: No way.
0: But I do like live music, and I am excited that we're giving away these Journey tickets. They're at the TD Garden and the Amica Mutual Center in Providence. Two big shows. 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You get a shot at winning tickets to see Journey November 10th. I said summer. I meant to say fall. November 10th, TD Garden, courtesy of Live Nation. We have a keyword for you coming up at 8 o'clock this morning, and LBF has traffic for you right now.
1: Yeah, just in Andover, a crash in the breakdown lane, vehicles off the road, 93 northbound at Dascombe Road. 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

0: in through a Monday morning with Mick and the boys, 105.7 WROR, 80s, 90s, more variety. It's the RR Morning Show, you see, with LBF and Adam 12, and there's some sort of new marketing initiative in Boston?
1: For Boston.
0: Do you like it?
1: Our tagline is not great.
0: Oh, it's a tagline. Okay. All right. Yeah. Well, LBF, we'll share that next on WROR.

0: 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Yes, having fun. That's kind of why I came here. So thanks for having me.
1: Yeah.
0: I like this. This is good. This is a good fit. This will be fun. And this will be one of those places where, like, this is where you come to hang out and have fun. And
1: that's
0: not
1: right.
0: Not take things too seriously.
1: Exactly. No, not at all.
0: Which is what I think they did with this. They took it too seriously and it kind of backfired a little bit. Talk about this new Boston tagline.
1: Yeah, it's like there's a new slogan or tagline. It's you can't beat Boston.
0: So that's like the new marketing position from Mayor Wu in the city of Boston. You can't beat Boston.
1: Yeah, like I love New York. Virginia is
0: for
1: lovers.
0: Oh, sure. Virginia's for... Okay, yeah.
1: Those
0: yeah.
1: sort of things.
0: Those are iconic.
1: Right.
0: I don't see this being
1: this
0: that
1: is not iconic.
0: No.
1: We fail miserably every time. Like back in the day that was Make It in Massachusetts because we were supposed to... be okay. making things, but it sounded like, you know, like come here and do it with your significant other.
0: Did you have the bumper sticker?
1: Yeah, we had a hat, a shirt. My dad was in the tourism business.
0: I had I didn't have the bumper sticker. My kid brother had like one of those like plastic tricycles is like the first thing, right?
1: Oh yeah.
0: We slapped one on the side of that.
1: Oh,
0: I had no idea what it meant or like what the kind of hidden meaning of it was. And there's my like 4-year-old brother trucking around, you know.
1: Exactly. Made him.
0: Yeah, so make it. Yeah, why not bring that back? You'd be better off with that than you can't beat Boston,
1: it's
0: I think.
1: It's crazy because I grew up, my father was in the travel business and he had all these free things that were from different states.
0: Like okay.
1: Wake up to Missouri. My favorite was one, rest your ass in the bluegrass. And then on the back, it was like visit Kentucky.
0: Okay.
1: But I like that. My mom, this wasn't a state slogan, but this was a slogan that was controversial.
0: Okay.
1: Because my mother, and she got a picture. She kind of looks like Princess Diana. She's got two little kids around her. She's on the beach. She's in a bathing suit. And she's wearing a t-shirt that's a Boston Herald t-shirt.
0: Okay.
1: and she's following the kids around. And on the front of the t-shirt is emblazoned, "Did you get it this morning?" This blonde, blue-eyed, and you turn around and it's the Boston Herald. I don't think she turned around often because people were like, "What?"
0: Yeah. Double take.
1: Yes.
0: This woman running around with
1: surrounded
0: her kids.
1: Surrounded by kids. Like, yeah, she did. Eventually.
0: All right. So if you think you can do better than that, if you think you can beat, you can't beat Boston, I think that's how you'd say it. 888-410-1057. Share your update.

0: 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LBF, we have someone with a slogan, with a tagline that they wanted to share. Yeah. I think this is Sue.
1: Hi, this is Sue. How you doing?
0: I'm doing well, Sue. Do you have a slogan or a tagline that you think you can improve upon this You Can't Beat Boston?
1: Well, I have a shirt. It said before and after under the shirt.
0: Oh, okay.
1: Before under the Yankee shirt, after under the Red Sox shirt.
2: Oh,
0: that makes
1: sense.
0: Takes
1: the crap right out. Yeah, Ty takes the crap right out of your shirt.
0: Thank you.
1: That makes it funnier, right? I love you, LB.
2: Oh, thank you. You're going to love Adam, too. Trust me.
1: Love you, too, Adam.
0: Thanks, Sue. Love you, too.

0: 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But in the meantime, we got a few more of these taglines to go through. The new tagline in Boston, LBF.
1: Yeah.
0: What is it again?
1: It's you can't beat Boston.
0: So apparently whoever came up with this didn't watch the Celtics or the Bruins in the playoffs,
1: right,
0: and hasn't been watching the Red Sox
1: exactly
0: lately.
1: Okay, exactly.
0: That's nice. But so we can do better than this. People have been doing better than this all morning.
1: Yeah, people have been doing better. I like the ones from Boston.com. Boston, we're not rude. You're just in the effing way.
0: Nice. Good.
1: Boston, living rent-free in New York's head since 04.
0: Oh, yes. Yes, very good.
1: Let's see. Boston, come for the chowder, stay because Logan delayed your flight. You can't afford Boston, and Boston, the city that always sleeps. Okay. I like those.
0: Okay, I think you can't afford Boston the best because that's like the most real of all of these.
1: I think that's true.
0: I think that is good.
1: Doesn't really bring people here, but it is telling the truth.
0: Well, let me put it this way. We were talking about earlier the Make It in Massachusetts bumper sticker from like back in the day. Like, that's the one that I would put on a bumper sticker and actually proudly display on my vehicle. Or elsewhere, yes.
1: And neither can I. That's what people write afterwards.
0: Write something
1: you can't
0: in
1: afford
0: afterwards.
1: It, neither can I.
0: Okay, let's listen to Fleetwood Mac, and then let's give you a keyword and a chance to win some tickets to see Journey coming up on 105.7 WROR.

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2: Even though we're like working together now,
3: yeah.
2: You know, we've worked together in the same building for quite a few years.
3: Yes.
2: And I think I shared with you years ago, I would drive my son Jacob to school every day and we would listen to you on the Morning Show and we would specifically be in the car to play along with Super Smart. So the fact that we're doing this now is like mind-blowing.
3: Oh, good.
2: Jacob, I hope you're listening
3: right now. I dedicated to you today, Jacob.
2: Excellent. But Jacob's not playing. He's not allowed to play. The rules do not allow for that. We have Helena on the line. Hello, Helena.
4: Good morning.
2: Where are you calling from?
4: I am in Waltham at the moment.
2: All right. So are we. So we're all together. It's wonderful. So you know how to play. You got to answer 10 questions in 60 seconds. If you're not sure of a question, be sure to pass. We'll get back to it. If you answer all 10 correctly in 60 seconds, you'll win $1,000. Are you ready to play Super Smart?
4: As ready as I'm going to get.
2: Let's go.
3: We're going to press.
2: Oh, hold on. Sorry. I did. Oh, I see. It doesn't fire from there.
3: Yeah.
2: Still learning the board. There we go.
3: What's 7 plus 7?
4: 14.
3: What two letters are often used as written abbreviation for hugs and kisses?
4: XO.
3: Fewer than 2% of NCAA student athletes go on to play professional level. True or false?
4: True.
3: What model's tagline on Fashion Runway was, in fashion, one day you're in and the next day you're out?
4: Project Runway.
3: What model's tagline? What was the model?
4: Heidi Klum.
3: Who sings Piano Man?
4: Billy Joel.
3: Who painted the world famous Mona Lisa?
4: Da Vinci.
3: What year did the TV show Seinfeld debut in? 89, 90, or 91?
4: 90.
3: How many candles are on a menorah?
4: 9.
3: How many U.S. states begin with the letter O?
4: One.
3: Three. But you know, not 12. So there you go.
4: Yeah.
3: We have one last one that you missed. I'm going to give it to you. What's October's birthstone? Do you know?
4: I don't.
3: Opal.
4: No, no clue.
3: Yeah.
2: You're pretty good, though.
3: Yeah.
2: What is it? It's at 7 or 8 out of 10 by my counts. Yeah.
3: Here's what you missed. First of all, I laughed in the middle of it because I said, who painted the world famous Mona Lisa? And my answer was Leonardo DiCaprio. You were
2: thing.
3: Correct. So anyway, what year did Seinfeld's debut in? Actually, it was 1989. And how many U.S. states begin with the letter O? 3. Ohio, Oklahoma, and Oregon. But you did an awesome job.
2: On a Monday morning?
3: On a Monday morning.
2: Give yourself a round of applause, Helena. And you won a WRR Super Smart t-shirt for your trouble as well. So congratulations.
4: Awesome. Thank you so much.
2: Thanks for playing, and we'll play again same time tomorrow.
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3: Okay, well, a quick check of traffic. In Andover, a crash in the breakdown lane, 93 northbound at Dascombe Road. Vehicles off the road, a crash in Braintree, 93 southbound at 37, and broken down vehicle in Boston, right lanes blocked, Mass Pike westbound at Storrow Drive. 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
1: Yeah.
0: Adam 12, that's me.
1: Oh.
0: You'll get this reference. Living in a van down by the river. Everybody knows that classic SNL sketch with Chris Farley. Chris Farley. Now, that's not failure, apparently. It's the newest travel trend.
1: Oh, no.
0: We're going to get into car camping next on 105.7 WROR.

0: 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I'm new here. Thank you for welcoming me. Thank you for listening. As you'll learn about me, I'm a bit of an outdoors enthusiast, which when this trend came along a few years ago, actually a little while ago now, LBF. Do you remember glamping, LBF?
1: Well, yes.
0: That was a thing for a while. Yeah. You could get like a yurt and it was like on a dais, so it wasn't on the ground. And it was kind of like, well, this isn't really camping. Well, it's glamping, right? So now we've moved to the other end of that spectrum.
1: Yeah.
0: What is this?
1: It's camping in your car.
0: So we're car camping now.
1: We're car camping.
0: Okay.
1: Which is just really,
0: you're not a fan.
1: No, because it's more than 1,000 Massachusetts searches specifically looking for car camping spots because people say it's cheaper.
0: Sure.
1: Simpler.
0: Okay.
1: Easier on gas and perfect quick weekend getaway without buying expensive camping gear or a hotel room. But I just have to say.
0: Yes.
1: Surprise, surprise. I have done this.
0: Oh, really?
1: By choice.
0: But I was not expecting. You've gone car camping. Not recently, I'm guessing. No.
1: I'm not limber enough for that anymore. College. We had to go to this to Lake Placid for a thing called Carnival.
0: Okay.
1: No hotels available. Okay. What did we say? My boyfriend and I at the time were like, "We'll just sleep in the car." He had like a town and country, like, you know.
0: Oh, sure. Like a big boat.
1: Yeah, like a station wagon.
0: Yeah, sure.
1: What could go wrong?
0: Mm.
1: That's when the narrator says, things, in fact, went terribly wrong. Mm. First of all, it was freezing. There was not enough blankets. There's never enough blankets.
0: What time of year did you go?
1: Winter.
0: Oh, wait.
1: Winter Carnival.
0: You buried the lead here a little bit. Winter Carnival. Yeah, okay. Maybe not the best time of year to camp in your car.
1: I just thought, and it was the worst experience of my life. Of my life.
0: It's not good. I did it on the opposite part of the year. So
1: it was warm?
0: So for years and years and years, I've taken a family trip with my folks to Wells Beach, Maine.
1: Mm-hmm.
0: And when I was in high school, my folks were awesome. They would let me bring a couple of friends up for like the first weekend. So I'd have some friends to hang with. And then we got this idea in our head. We're like, well, we could go up like the place we're renting. We don't get into it on Saturday. But what if we went up on Friday night and we like slept on the beach?
1: Uh-huh.
0: And one of my buddies, my buddy Mike and Tim. And Mike's like, hey, you know what? Goose Rocks Beach is where we go. But that's a private beach. So we can just kind of like go and sneak down there. Not a public beach. You can sleep out on the beach. So we did. We brought our sleeping bags down, put the tarp down and all that stuff. Literally the moment we started, we got everything settled in, it started raining.
1: Yeah.
0: Yeah. So
1: because outside's the worst.
0: Back into Mike's Volvo, we went to car camp and sleep in that for the night. Can I tell you how bad it smelled come morning? Like, that's the thing I think they're not talking about with this whole car camping thing, LBF.
1: Well,
0: is,
1: I mean,
0: you got your
1: boys.
0: Yeah.
1: So
0: teenage
1: nasty.
0: Boys.
1: Oh, gross.
0: No good. So I guess.
1: I mean, I would, that car was probably useless afterwards. Like, just, there's no way to get the stench out of it.

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1: Yeah, that's right. The T just got a national award, and the people currently trapped between Park Street and Government Center would like a word.
0: We'll talk about that next.

0: 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This is the ROR Morning Show with LBF and me, Adam 12, the new guy. Where it's all about planes, trains, and automobiles this morning. We talked about car camping. We're talking about the MBTA now, who won some sort of award, you said.
1: Yeah, this is like Sydney Sweeney winning an Academy Award.
0: That's
1: like,
0: rude.
1: What? I know it's rude,
0: accurate.
1: But it's true.
0: Accurate. Sorry.
1: The T just got a national award that named it one of the best public transit systems in the United States.
0: Okay, which like kid with crayons drew this? You know, like this is not right.
1: I guess the study praised Boston's extensive network, its accessibility, and the sheer number of transit stations serving residents, putting the T ahead of many larger cities.
0: Did they talk to any of the people that need to access the T in non-traditional ways? Because I'm guessing they would have different feedback.
1: Yeah, I think they would. I take the train sometimes because I live right down the street from the commuter rail.
0: Sure.
1: The lavender line, as I like to call it.
0: That's good. So, I hope that catches on.
1: Yeah, right? Yeah. And the lavender line takes me from Canton to Boston in 20 minutes. Great. But it's, you know, the times are terrible. Half the time you're 15 minutes late. It's fine if it's a summer day, but if it's a winter day, it's a nightmare.
0: Right.
1: And I'm not going during regular times. When Dave took the train, it was a nightmare. It's not great.
0: Aaron, you don't take the T, but you said that your wife does, right?
2: Yeah, she takes it on every 2 days. She takes it during the middle of the week. There's fires on it. Just last week, she tried to get home, and she actually had to take a shuttle from, I think it was West, from Broadway, I think, to JFK.
1: Just
2: an absolute nightmare. I don't understand how this thing won awards. I want to know what person even thought to even nominate them, because it's atrocious.
0: Yeah, I disagree with the award, but I do agree, and I think there should be a lot more improvement done. Listen, I said this off the mic. I'll say it on the mic. Just make the T free. If it's going to run like crap anyway, you might as well not charge people for it.
1: Yeah, right. Exactly. Get what you pay for.
0: Yes. Right?
1: Yeah, perfect. I love that idea. I love that for us.
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1: Okay, onto the roads. Ooh, actually, maybe people are taking the T because guess what? There's not a lot of things going on. Stop and go traffic in and out of the city, but no major accidents right now. 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

0: because I never pay attention. I'm like, we do that? Great.
1: J-Bo's awesome. Like, come on. You're not listening in the afternoon? Come on.
0: LBF. I'm not listening right now.
1: Step up. it's fantastic. Great. I'm only needs to know I know what I'm dealing with. Okay, so welcome aboard. So I love that this is catching on. So this is a big thing that kicked off over the weekend, this Growing Wild initiative in Massachusetts.
0: Yeah.
1: Yeah.
0: It's kind of exciting because the government is rewarding you for doing less yard work. And yeah, I'm very nice. Excited about it.
1: Yeah.
0: Because grass is bad. Like, you know, the sort of manicured grass.
1: Yes.
0: So if you have a front lawn that's a little bit more like native and, you know, it's a little wild.
1: Mm-hmm.
0: Go wild.
1: Yes.
0: They say. And so now it's like instead of mowing your lawn, you can grow these. The Massachusetts will give you like seeds. And I mean,
1: yeah.
0: talk gardening to me. I don't really go outside.
1: Well, I'm not
0: like
1: a
0: seeds and pollinator starter kits and like I'm an indoor cat.
1: That's fine.
0: Yeah. So
1: they
0: it's
1: live
0: a
1: longer.
0: Bee and butterfly friendly spaces.
1: Yeah.
0: So that's kind of nice.
1: It is nice and it is less work and it is more natural and it's nice to see it catching on because I'm a big believer in the fact that Big Lawn sold our generation a bill of goods on like your lawn is supposed to look a certain way and if it doesn't your neighbors will judge you. How does it look that way? Oh, well, you pay us for our chemicals to put on your lawn, which your lawn actually doesn't need, and you don't need to cut it like that. It's better all around. It looks cooler to my eye. It's better, as you were saying, for pollinators and nature in general to have these like pollinator garden type wilder lawns and such.
0: I agree with you, except when I go by one of my neighbors who hasn't mowed their lawns.
1: How do you still get judgy?
0: I'm like, that looks bad. But that being said, I have fun fact about me. We're
1: yes.
0: learning about each other.
1: Yes, yes.
0: I have never mowed a lawn. In my life.
1: In your life, you've never mowed the lawn.
0: I want it in my obituary that she never mowed. And I want to be, and if I do mow a lawn, it's going to be when I'm 100 and Channel 5 better be there.
1: Not even when you were a kid. It was like, hey, get out there
0: no,
1: and mow the lawn.
0: It was like the 70s and 80s. Like boys did this, girls did that. Now,
1: oh, sure,
0: now
1: sure.
0: I'd be in big trouble.
1: Okay, so I mowed the lawn when I was a kid and I did the same to my kids growing up. You know what? I bought one of those old-timey push lawnmowers. I did, yeah. And like for like $100 at the hardware store, and that's my son Jacob, like, go mow the lawn with this. Oh, he hated that.
0: Yeah, you think?
2: I hated it too.
0: Jacob, come live with me. We'll never do anything.

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2: 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Are you ready to play Super Smart?
3: As ready as I'm going to get.
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4: We're gonna press,
2: oh, hold on. Sorry. I did. Oh, I see. It doesn't fire from there. Yeah. Still learning the board. There we go.
4: What's 7 plus 7?
3: 14.
4: What two letters are often used as written abbreviation for hugs and kisses?
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4: What model's tagline on Fashion Runway was, in fashion, one day you're in and the next day you're out?
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4: What model's tagline? 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
3: Heidi Klum.
4: Who sings Piano Man?
3: Billy Joel.
4: Who painted the world famous Mona Lisa?
3: Da Vinci.
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4: How many candles are on a menorah?
3: 9.
4: How many U.S. states begin with the letter O?
3: One.
4: Three. But, you know, not 12. So there you go.
3: Yeah.
4: We have one last one that you missed. I'm going to give it to you. What's October's birthstone? Do you know?
3: I don't.
4: Opal.
3: No clue.
4: Yeah.
2: You're pretty good, though. What is it? It's 7 or 8 out of 10 by my count. Yeah.
4: Here's what you missed. First of all, I laughed in the middle of it because I said, who painted the world famous Mona Lisa? And my answer was Leonardo DiCaprio. You were correct. So anyway, what year did Seinfeld's debut in? Actually, it was 1989. And how many U.S. states begin with the letter O? 3. Ohio, Oklahoma, and Oregon. But you did an awesome job.
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0: 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Wrapping up for the day. Had so much fun. We're going to do it again tomorrow. We're going to give you another keyword coming up at 10 o'clock. Another chance for you to win tickets to see Journey at TD Garden this November. So we'll talk to you tomorrow morning at 5:30.
1: You say bye.
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Are the Red Sox still in the wild card race? It's June. June 1st. Oh, that hurts. 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

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Still pretty cool. Only 60 for the high today, but we're going to warm up through the week by Thursday. Sunshine right up around 80. I like it. 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

Journey. Yeah, those free tickets up for grabs all this week. So many classic Journey performances in Boston over the years. One more in November at the Garden. We want you there. Your next shot at those tickets is coming up at 3:00.

Well, Drake May was on the field this weekend at 105.7 WROR. Just checking out the pictures from the May Day Celebrity Softball Classic. He and his wife put on at Polar Park. Looked like a good time. WROR.

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NL Red Sox took 2 out of 3 against Cleveland this weekend. 105.7 WROR. We're still in the basement in the AL East, but they can make some progress tomorrow night. They get the Orioles in town at Fenway. 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

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Gino heading out. J-Bo's got you next for the ride home. Cindy Lauper, AC/DC, Eddie Money coming up. And yeah, more chances to see Journey live in Boston one more time in November at the Garden. Your next shot at those tickets is up at 3. 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

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Back in a Monday with J-Bone. A big boom. Everybody heard it. All your everybody knows somebody that heard the boom over the weekend. Now they say that meteorite, the bottom of Cape Cod Bay, NASA saying they may retrieve it. You gonna go out? Is there gas in it? If there's oil in there, yeah, then go get it.

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0: 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Brand new keyword. 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
2: Yes, pushover meteorite. 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

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It's close to hitting $1 billion globally. Maybe the biggest biopic of all time. I'm telling you, if

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Michael was threatened. She was so hot. She's stealing my audience's energy. It must stop.

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We just posted a brand new Music Drives Us. The guy that wrote this, Tommy James, and he goes behind the scenes on The Curse. Hey!

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Journey tickets next at 5. We're going to stop the journey for about 2 seconds and then resume the journey after the journey tickets.

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NASA standing at a dig out that meteorite. Cape Cod Bay. We're going to go get it. Is there oil in it? Is that the best? 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

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They're renovating it. Yeah, just like their gas prices, it's moving up 30 feet.

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105.7 WROR, NASA going to get that meteorite. Yeah, I'm going to dig it out of Cape Cod Bay. Gotta study it. 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Is there gas in it? 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Or you've been telling us for 20 years you've been studying space. 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